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Turn that clown down and turn up this new music. 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Star Mackay and the Whitsundays.

0: with Sundays.
1: 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Like my favorite song going round and round my head.
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0: Hey, it's Will and Woody. I hope you're having a wonderful drive home. We're very excited because Zanro is in the studio with us, I think for the first time.
1: Yeah.
0: It's huge.
1: I've seen you guys out at events.
0: Oh, yes. Wow. Okay, so we need to discuss this. We need to discuss this.
1: There's no apologies needed.
0: No apologies. Just some clarification. And actually, it would be my great joy to give some context as to the situation.
1: I don't know what event you're talking about. Now I'm keen to hear this story.
0: Yeah.
2: So, what event do you think we're

0: 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You haven't shopped around until you've tried Youi. You insured. 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
3: 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Yeah, right. 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

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QBCC 130 8886.

I was thinking about the band. I was thinking about the fans. We were underground, loading merch in that 12-passenger van in a small club in Minnesota. And the snow outside of First Ave, I just wanted my name in the star.